0: Hello, good evening. Welcome to the Delilah Show. Who is this?
1: Hi, Delilah. This is Steve. How are you?
0: Steve, I am wonderful. What can I do to make your night a little more special?
1: Well, I want to make yours special. You've already made mine. You know, you really touched my heart tonight when you were talking about volunteering and things like that. And you know what, girl? You do what makes you happy. And you know you're turning other people's lives around by volunteering. And if that makes you happy, you know you're changing other people's lives. And that's a beautiful thing.
0: Oh, thank you. I love working with kids, working with my kids, my grandkids, all the kids that I love. It's what I enjoy most.
1: I mean, I got to tell you, I've been through the same thing, okay? I was a single parent for many, many years after my wife died in 2010. And I started collecting German Shepherds. I did started rescuing German Shepherds all around the United States of America. And I have 17 German Shepherds.
0: Right now, you have 17 dogs that you care for?
1: I do. I have 17 German Shepherds. I love German Shepherds. And I just made it my new path. And I've just been collecting German Shepherds. And I'm raising them all, puppies, older models. And I just love the dogs, and they're beautiful, and they're just having fun. And
0: do you have a lot of land where they can run?
1: I have 2 acres. I have a pool. They all go swimming every day, everything.
0: Oh, my goodness.
1: Spoil them to death, okay? And that's my new path, okay? So, you know, I understand what you're saying, and you know what? What you're doing is a beautiful thing, okay? So don't feel like that you are being too kind to people. You're actually changing other people's lives by being generous.
0: Well, God bless you for that. I love that. Go love on your puppies, and I'll play a song for you.
1: I appreciate you, and I love you, and take care, and have a good evening.
0: All right. Good night.

0: You know, sometimes when folks call me, they call me because they're missing someone. They've lost a loved one or a relationship has gone south and they're just so emotional. But a lot of times when people call me, they're so emotional for good reasons, for wonderful reasons. They're celebrating the joy and the love in their life. In just a moment, I'm going to talk with somebody who is grinning ear to ear. She is giddy. She is Twitter-pated. She is elated with the love in her life and the little thing that is sparkling. Stay tuned for that call coming up next. 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

0: Hi, good evening. Welcome to the Delilah Show. Who is this?
1: My name's Chelsea.
0: Hi, Chelsea. Are you always this chipper?
1: Yeah, actually, I'm super excited that I actually got through, and I've got a little emotional.
0: Okay, take a deep breath. Take a deep breath here. Relax so I can hear you. Okay. Tell me why you're emotional. First, tell me why you're excited, and then why you're emotional, and then what I can do to make your night special.
1: Oh, you're already making it special, honestly. I'm getting off work. It's been a pretty bright, gorgeous day. My fiance just proposed to me, so I'm just over the clouds.
0: Just proposed today?
1: Technically yesterday.
0: But you haven't stopped grinning yet, and you haven't stopped flashing around your left hand yet.
1: Mm-hmm. I'm looking at it right now. I can't stop it. It sparkles in the sunlight. And oh.
0: Did you go get a manicure today just to really accentuate it?
1: I should do that. That's a good idea.
0: Yeah. What are you thinking? All right. What can I play for you and your fiance? What's his name?
1: His name is Josh.
0: Tell me why you said yes and why you're grinning from ear to ear.
1: So we've known each other for like 6 years. We actually started dating right around the pandemic. I love everything about him. He's got this really magnetic personality. The moment like you give him something or like one of his favorite things, his eyes just like light up and it's so cute.
0: So he has a heart that appreciates the little things.
1: Mm-hmm.
0: And what can I play for you too?
1: It's your choice.
0: All right. Let me see what I can do. So you've known him long enough to know this is who you want to spend forever with.
1: Mm-hmm. Yes.
0: Your face hurts from grinning, huh?
1: Oh, yes.
0: Are you going to have, like, family over or do something special next week? So, like, your own little private Oktoberfest so you can show off the left hand?
1: Oh, yes, yes.
0: Thank you for calling and sharing your good news.
1: Thank you.
0: Good night.

0: keeping you company on a Taco About It Tuesday night. Chicken tacos. My husband, I gifted him with a smoker. I don't know how many years ago. And he never set it up. And then about a month or two ago, he set it up. And so now we have smoked bratwurst and smoked turkey and smoked chicken, smoked pork chops. The smoked chicken that he did yesterday, I saved part of it, which is hard when you're feeding five kids that are all, you know, biggies that love, they call each other big backs. They love to eat. And so I saved some of the chicken so we could have smoked chicken tacos tonight with pepper jack cheese. It is Taco About It Tuesday night, and we're going to talk about whatever is on your heart. Whoever is on your heart, call me and we will talk about it. You're listening to Delilah on B97.5.
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0: good evening. Welcome to the Delilah Show. Who is this?
1: Maureen.
0: Hi, Maureen. What can I do for you on this October night?
1: I wanted to dedicate a song to my husband. He passed away last August, the August before. And we both loved Richard Marx very, very much. We saw him several times live.
0: Maureen, what's your husband's name?
1: Patrick.
0: So every time you hear any Richard Marx song, I want you to know that is Patrick letting God tell you, remind you that he loves you always.
1: Oh, he does it all the time.
0: How many years were you together?
1: 24.
0: Well, God bless you. I am so sorry for your loss, but I will be happy, happy, happy to bless your heart.
1: Thank you so much.
0: All right. God bless you, honey.

0: This is WJXB Knoxville.
1: Love and loyalty out tonight to you and those that you care about. We are here to talk about love and life, dancing and cherishing relationships. We are here to talk about our hopes and our dreams.

0: Hi, John. Welcome. What can I do for you this evening?
1: The reason I'm calling is I wanted to get a song out to my wife. We, as of August 3rd, we've been married 30 years.
0: What's her name?
1: Her name is Lynn.
0: Congratulations on 30 years. What can I play for Lynn?
1: The song is I Swear. That was our song that we danced to.
0: By All for One?
1: Yes.
0: Love that song.
1: Me too.
0: All right, tell me something sweet about your bride.
1: My wife, who I've loved, we've been together for close to 39 years. There's the day I would live without her. She's very sweet. We raised 5 children together. We have 14 grandkids. We always worry about each other because lately it's been health issues, but we're getting through it.
0: So you're struggling with health, she is, or you both are?
1: She had her knees replaced. We dealt with that. Now I've had some issues with myself. But, you know, thank the good Lord that we're still here today and we still have each other.
0: Amen. Amen. My husband had both of his knees done at the same time. I would not suggest anybody try that because he was miserable for a very long time.
1: Yeah, my wife had one done in 2018 and the other one done before we retired back in 2023.
0: Well, let me play your dance song, and if her knees are up to it, you can have a nice slow dance in the living room.
1: Okay, thank you very much. I appreciate it.
0: You have a great night.

0: playing your favorite love songs, your requests and dedications, music to bring back all those sweet memories, music to help you talk about the difficult things, to have those tough conversations that we like to push off and try not to have and avoid. And you got to do it. You got to say it. You got to share it. You got to be transparent and honest and kind. I'm here to help you start those conversations. I'll get them started here on the radio. And then I'll walk away and you finish them, okay? How about we try that? 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

0: Hi, welcome to the Delilah Show. Who's this?
1: This is Debbie.
0: Debbie, can I help you tonight?
1: Yes, this is amazing to talk to you. I wanted to tell you about my family and how special they are to me. And, like, my husband adopted my oldest daughter 20 years ago. She's 21. And he's been just amazing to her. And the same day this year, my oldest daughter graduated from college, and my youngest one finished her first semester in college, and my husband got his real estate license all on the same day. And
0: all on the same day? That must have been some party.
1: It was like, oh, and my daughter got married 3 days after that. And I'm like, you're kidding. So it was like a really big deal. And just to see how much they put, you know, in everything, and I'm just, like, right there with them. And I just wanted to tell them that I love them and that I think they're trying so hard. And our family's just, like, a family that's close. And that means the whole world to me is their love and being, you know, doing the right things. And it's just amazing to me. And I just want you to pick a song for them.
0: Well, let me find a song for your whole family. Again, thank you for calling.
1: Oh, thank you, Delilah.

0: keeping you company on a Talk About It Tuesday night as you drive home, maybe with the kids in the car. Maybe you're heading home from piano practice, from soccer games, from, I don't know, we had yesterday at soccer practice was picture day. And of course, mom forgot. But we rectified that and got their little pictures ordered. I've got two that are playing in soccer that are 6 and 7 years old. One that's playing flag football. He's 10. One that's playing volleyball. She's 11. And one that's on the cheer team. Actually, three that are on the cheer team because the 7-year-old and the 11-year-old are on the junior cheer squad. So I've got like 50 loads of laundry a day. The long socks, the socks that go over the shin guards, the socks that go under the shin guards, the cheer uniforms, the t-shirts, the jerseys. It's like 50 loads of laundry a day. You think I'm so mellow at night? No. No, I'm exhausted from doing laundry. But I know you're doing laundry too, so I will be here for you all night long. You're listening to Delilah on B97.5.
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0: 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Who is this?
1: This is Alex.
0: Hi, Alex. What can I do for you?
1: I was just wondering if you could please play a song for me.
0: I certainly can, Alex. That's why I am here. That is what I do. I am the song expert.
1: Yes, that's perfect.
0: And who is this song going out to?
1: To my fiancé, Kyle. He's away right now.
0: Now, when you say he's away, is he away in the military? Is he away at school? Or is he just away?
1: He's in the Army.
0: Oh, okay.
1: Yep, he's in the Army. He's overseas.
0: You need to designate that, because usually when girls call and say their boyfriend is away, and then they don't end up with overseas or something.
1: No, it's nothing bad.
0: Not that, you know, we don't play dedications for the men and women who are away, because God knows I've made plenty of mistakes in my life that could have ended me up in the same position. So I'm not saying that with judgment. It's just always funny when somebody says he's away.
1: Oh, yeah. It's just we always listen to your show. We've been listening to your show for about the last 3 years now, and wait until he gets out of the military, so then we're going to get married.
0: Okay, let me try to get that on for you.
1: Thank you very much.
0: Thank you for listening.
1: Uh-huh.
0: Bye-bye.
1: Bye.

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We're here to talk about your heart, who you love, and why you love them. We are here to play songs to encourage you all night long.

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1: Hi, Delilah.
0: How can I help you tonight?
1: Well, I was just wondering if you could dedicate a song to the most beautiful woman in the world for me.
0: Go ahead. Tell me about this special lady.
1: Well, this special lady, we've been divorced and for 4 years, and God is bringing us back together.
0: Divorced for... How long were you married?
1: We were married for almost 16 years when the divorce was finalized.
0: And how did after 16 years, your life fall apart?
1: Well, it was actually a lot of things that we married in our very, very early 20s. I was 20, almost 21 when we married, and there were a lot of pressures on our life. And I really wasn't a good husband in many ways. And, she left me because she felt she had to. And
0: she had to? Why? It wasn't a safe life for you?
1: Right. It wasn't a good place. And after she left, I spent 8 months of the first year going to counseling, and I changed. And it was a wonderful feeling. After 4 years of being apart from each other, I can tell you, after knowing this woman for 20 years, almost 21 years, I'm more in love today than I have ever been in my entire life with her. And, nobody compares to her in my life.
0: Well, let me find a song for you, too, and let me just say congratulations, congratulations, congratulations.
1: Thank you, Delilah.

0: Tonight's Delilah's Dilemma is from a young man named Tracy who says, I listen to your show every night. I hear you share great advice with people. Here's my story. I have an old high school crush that has recently come back into my life. She's telling me how much she has loved me, and she feels bad for not ever giving me a chance. Oh, I would love to be with her. But that means I would have to leave everything I have here and move 3 hours away. I would be leaving my young son, my friends, and a good job. On the other hand, I also feel deep inside that I'm only going to get hurt badly. But which side do I listen to? Please help me make some sense out of this. Thank you and God bless from Tracy. Tracy, I want you to listen carefully to my words coming up next. 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

Tonight's Delilah's Dilemma is from Tracy. Tracy, who has a good job, a lot of friends, and a young son, and is thinking about moving 3 hours away from all that to get involved with someone that he knows deep in his gut is going to hurt him. Tracy, there is a reason that you have those feelings in your gut. That is intuition. But even if you had butterflies and you felt like she would never hurt you, why would you ever, ever in a million years think of leaving your child for romance? When you're young and you don't have children and responsibilities, it's okay if you move halfway around the world to follow your heart. But the day that you and your ex decided to have a child, the day that child was conceived, not even born, but conceived, was the day that you should have made a commitment to be there for that child no matter what. No matter what. So if you have to leave your child because you're in the military, or if you have to leave because you are a truck driver and you have to be gone for days at a time in order to support your family, that's one thing. But you don't have to leave your baby. If you choose to leave because you are more concerned about your heart than your child's heart, then you're not a very good father. So listen to what your gut is telling you about getting hurt, but listen to what I am telling you about what your young son needs. He needs his father. Not every other weekend. He needs his father every day. He needs his father to come and see him, to play with him, to teach him how to throw a ball, to teach him how to go fishing, to teach him how to have integrity, to teach him how to put his needs aside sometimes in order to meet the needs of those that are dependent upon him. You need to be the kind of man your son can emulate. And that does not mean you need to run 3 hours away giving up your friends and a job and your baby to chase some girl that was leading you on in high school and is now probably leading you on again. Do what is right by your son, not what is right by how you feel.

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0: smoothing off the rough edges of your Talk About It Tuesday, helping you to relax and unwind and look forward to the beautiful days ahead. I love autumn. I love fall. I love the colors and the leaves and the water and the way the sun shines in the morning. The kids are getting off to school and the sun is just coming up and there's fog in the valley. I drive through a long valley to get to their school and there's fog hugging the hills, and sometimes I can see herd of elk or deer, and it's so stinking beautiful this time of year. Golden hour in the evening takes my breath away. Thank you for being here with me tonight. I endeavor to take your breath away by playing your favorite love songs and sharing stories that will capture your imagination all night long. 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

0: Jamie, thank you for calling the Delilah Show. What can I do for you tonight?
1: Oh my God, I can't believe I'm talking to you. I've been listening to you since I was a little girl.
0: And now you made it through.
1: 21 years later, yes.
0: What can I play for you?
1: Anything. I've been married for 2 years. He's my high school sweetheart, and I go to community college. And I have an 18-month-old daughter. She's beautiful. I love her to death, and I love my family. My husband is my hero. I grew up without a family. I was homeless from age 7 to 18 years old. And that's why I called my husband my hero, because him and his family brought me into their home and made me their family.
0: So were you in the foster care system? Where were you?
1: I was living in group home shelters all through my life. I'm adopted, so my adopted parents didn't want me anymore. But I'm totally fine that nobody wants communication with me. I'm

0: great.
1: I'm going to put you on hold. I am going to get some information from you, and I am going to send you a little gift certificate just for being my favorite person of the night.
0: Are you serious?
1: I am serious.
0: Oh my gosh. You gave me the courage every day to wake up and feel positive about myself and look forward to the future instead of dwelling on the past.
1: Okay, hold on so I can get some vital information from you.
0: Okay.

0: Many of you
1: from the Junk Be Gone studios. 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
0: To hold someone in your arms, if only for a minute. I hope this show is like a bridge across that distance, keeping your hearts close together until you can be in one another's arms again.

0: Fab, welcome. This is Delilah. What can I do for you?
1: Well, I got a little story. It's actually about my girlfriend, but we're taking time apart. And it's been about 2 weeks, and I just wanted to hear a song that she really likes, and it kind of reminds me of her.
0: So whose idea was it to take some time apart?
1: It was her idea, and at first I wasn't for it, but it's nothing serious. It's just something, I guess, sometimes you need a time apart. But I've talked to her on occasion, and everything looks okay, but I'm just missing her like crazy.
0: How long had you been dating?
1: 2 years.
0: And she just said, I don't want to be around you for a while?
1: No, not that. It's just that something's happened, and we kind of figured maybe some time apart would be necessary.
0: Hmm.
1: You know, so I'm at the point where now I'm going crazy.

0: I've got a cup of tea here in the studio. My shoes are kicked off, the lights are turned down, and I want to hear from you. I want to know who you're thinking of, who has touched your heart, what things are going on in your life. Brian called wanting a song for his wonderful parents who have helped him to get his life back on track. Nick has a special song for a girl who is going through a divorce. Gary for his wife of 4 years and his best friend of 25 years. His bride's name is Carla. How about you? What's going on in your world? Call me, tell me, and I will find a song for you. 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

0: thank you for calling The Delilah Show. Who is this?
1: Hi, my name's Corey.
0: Hi, Corey. Who are you thinking of this evening?
1: I wanted to call and play a song for my fiance. It's our 2-year anniversary today.
0: What's your honey's name?
1: Brandon.
0: And what do you want to tell Brandon?
1: That I love him, and I'm just really excited that I got to meet him and everything. I can't even say enough about him. He's just great.
0: So what are one or two of the best qualities that Brandon has that you just cherish so much?
1: I guess one that he, you know, listens, and he, you know, we can talk about anything, and the fact that I don't have to worry about anything when I'm with him, because he, you know, just takes care of everything, I guess.
0: He's responsible. You can trust him.
1: Yes.
0: You feel at ease with him.
1: Of course, yes.
0: You can be yourself with him.
1: Oh yeah, definitely do that, and it's great.
0: Let me find a good song for you too.
1: Okay, I appreciate it. Thank you.

0: you're getting ready to call it a night, I appreciate the fact that you let me be a part of your night. I hope that you have sweet, sweet dreams, and I hope that you join me again tomorrow night for more of your requests and dedications. 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Good night. 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

0: Kathy, hi. Thank you for calling. This is Delilah.
1: Hi, Delilah. How are you?
0: I'm wonderful. What can I do for you?
1: Well, first of all, I want to say how much I really enjoy your show.
0: Thank you.
1: And also, I think you're truly an angel for all the good you do for others.
0: Oh, trust me. Trust me, honey. Believe me when I tell you I am no angel.
1: I bet you are.
0: Oh,
1: In God's
0: no.
1: eyes, I bet you are.
0: Oh, no. I can say with confidence that I do not have the halo nor the wings. It's small horns, in fact, on my forehead at times.
1: Oh, come on. Also, Delilah, I wanted for you to please play a song for my husband and I. We've been married for 32 years, and we've been blessed with two married children, you know, daughters, and we have two grandchildren. And I just wanted to hear a good song that expresses our love, and he's my soulmate, and we're truly happy together.
0: What's your hubby's name, Kat?
1: Terry.
0: 32 years. Good
1: uh-huh.
0: for you.
1: Thank you.
0: I'd say you must be the angel.
1: No way.
0: Which one of you is fussier?
1: Probably me.
0: Really?
1: Yeah.
0: So he's the one that's more patient?
1: Yeah. Definitely.
0: She says without hesitation, yes, yes, yes. All right. Well, little Miss Cranky, and I will play a special song for you and Terry. God bless.

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Equipment that can quickly warn you during emergencies is being tested. 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
0: And that's not all. 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
8: B97.5, Knoxville's variety station, up and over the hump. Good morning. It's 537 with Ashley and Roger, the B Morning Show. Might bump into some fog on your ride in. Mostly sunny, a little warmer, high of 81. Cloudy and 56 right now. It's perfect time, perfect weather to get out there and get your fall things done in the yard.
9: Yeah, it is.
8: I was going to fertilize on Friday until I looked at this forecast.
9: Yeah.
8: With a lingering hurricane that might be lurking our way, I think the seeding and the fertilizer will run down the hill.
9: Yeah, it might get
8: into
9: washed
8: my neighbors.
9: Away. Yeah,
8: my neighbors might benefit from that down the hill.
9: You might wait till after it rains, and that way when you put it down, it'll stick better. You can walk over it and just push it down in there.
8: That's a great idea.
9: I'm just, you know, maybe.
8: Ashley, I need Monday off, please.
9: Go ahead. You
8: Thank
9: do
8: you.
9: It. Do it.
10: Waking up never sounded so good. 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
1: Oh, there is. Everybody who plays, this is so easy. Just play, you win a pair of Dollywood tickets. 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
4: What an awesome Halloween.
6: We're going for name candy only this year. Just hit the bag, we hit the road. That's the way it works.
0: There is a winner. They have crowned the healthiest Halloween candy of the year. That award goes to...
1: Please be Reese's, please.
0: Peanut M&M's.
1: Still good.
0: They say it gives us a little bit more sense of fullness with a peanut M&M.
1: Oh,
0: okay. A whole balance. More than the straight-up sugar-type candies, I guess because the peanut inside.
1: Let's stock up on this, then. It's healthy. It's been deemed. Yay!
0: I've got something to share here. In high school, I had a friend get mono. Mono was kind of the thing to get as a high school kid, and he played on the line of the football team. He was big. He was strong. He was tough. He lost, like, 50 pounds.
1: Yeah.
0: Said, Doc, I've got to gain this weight back to get on the line of the football team.
1: Yeah, stand the ground.
0: Eat peanut M&Ms.
1: Oh, stop.
0: And he did. And he got big and strong in a matter of 2 or 3 weeks.
1: Well, I thought we were healthy, but they made... Is this strong, like muscle strong, or was...
0: He put the weight on.
1: Uh-oh.
0: We do know that.
1: Uh-oh.
0: Let's just have some fun with it. Peanut M&Ms with your coffee this morning. It's healthy. Yeah. It's safe. Remember, we are not licensed dietitians or doctors.
1: No, we don't do any of that.
0: We just want to see you smile every weekday morning on the beat. 5:58, time saver traffic and weather together. Good morning, Bob.
7: Well, good morning. Welcome to Wednesday. We're doing pretty well. If you're driving in from the west side this morning, should take you less than 20 minutes from 75 north in Loudoun County, across 40 east through 275 in downtown Knoxville. Looking good on 75 north and southbound. 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
2: You know, we were just over at the Zoo Knoxville for the walk to end ALZ last weekend, and we saw it. All the fun for Boo at the zoo, the booths, the decorations. Oh, it's cool.
3: They have really done it up big this year.
2: Yeah, they have. Dress the kids up. Head on over for some not too scary fun for Halloween. The kids can trick or treat along the Boo Trail. Fill up their bags with goodies. Now, it's going to be open Thursday through Sundays each weekend. So if you want more information and if you want to get tickets for Zoo Knoxville, just go to zooknoxville.org.
3: And the Boo Trail is cemented. It's asphalted all the way.
2: You don't have to worry about that.
3: There might be some ups and downs, but that burns off some of the sugar.
2: Uh-huh. Well, it keeps the kids busy, that's for sure.
3: We are so fortunate to have Zoo Knoxville. Mm-hmm. They are top-notch here in our area.
2: They sure are. Well, Target just released its Bullseye top toy list for the holiday season. If you're going to be shopping, you need to include the Barbie Dream House. That's the hottest thing on there. They've got the Mr. Beast Lab that all the kids are talking about that they want. Grab that. And the Pokemon Pikachu Puppetronic is really, really popular. Those are the hot three right now.
3: Speaking of Christmas and toys, we found in our mailbox this week, it was so cool. You talk about a trip down memory lane. Mm-hmm. The Amazon Wish Book.
2: Oh,
3: it was
2: yes.
3: like the old JCPenney or Sears or Montgomery Ward's catalog.
2: Yes.
3: Amazon has put out a toy catalog that they are mailing to people. It's retro. And we
2: found out
3: our four-year-old granddaughter, Juniper, found theirs in Kansas City.
2: Did she circle anything?
3: Oh, she can't let go of it.
2: Yeah.
3: There were two of them that came, an Amazon and another one.
2: Yeah.
3: And she's just in love with these books.
2: Yeah.
3: Like we were with kids. Yeah. It's a lot smaller. Remember ours, you could sit up on and raise yourself up in the car if you're short, reaching the pedals.
2: That's right. Well, get that wish list together quickly because things are selling out. And it is pumpkin season, and this is fun. The Farmer's Almanac has come out with a recommendation for the best day to carve. Because, you know, people start carving and using the seeds for stuff, but they said don't. You got to wait. The best carving days are October the 28th through the 30th.
3: I love the Farmer's Almanac.
2: Oh, yes.
3: Duh.
2: I know.
3: Do we really need to know that the gourds will rot if you carve them too early?
2: I know.
3: But you can lube them up. You can lube your gourd. It will last longer. Lube that thing in Vaseline.
2: Oh, my gosh.
3: It won't rot. It'll stick around. It won't dry out. And the bugs don't like it as much either.
2: Because I know you love carving them and putting them out there with the, you know, the little lights in them, the little candles and stuff, but be careful. 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
3: Maybe Vaseline's on sale with the Amazon Prime days. You got a big gourd, lube that up.
2: Those are the three things you need to know.
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2: Yeah.
3: 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How we doing, Bob?
4: Driving down from Rocky Top should set you back less than 25 minutes from there via 75 south to I-40. Looks pretty good on 40 from the west side as you head eastbound through Pellissippi and Papermill, and from the east so far so good on 40 westbound through Jefferson and Sevier counties. If you're driving up from the south, Alcoa Highway's in good shape north of Maryville, past McGee Tyson Airport, and on into downtown Knoxville. I'm Bob Unst, and that's B97.5, Time Saver Traffic.
5: Happy Wednesday, everybody. Sure hope you have a great day today. We start off nice, quiet, and comfortable. We'll warm back into the upper 70s to low 80s under mostly sunny, quiet, and dry conditions. Now, that's the story for our Thursday and Friday, but as we get into the weekend, we're talking about the remnants of a tropical storm swinging into west of Middle Tennessee. That's going to increase our wind and rain chances Saturday and through the day on Sunday. That's the latest forecast weather update, but remember, you can always check in with my free East Tennessee Weather app. Just go to your app store and search East Tennessee Weather. I'm meteorologist Mike Witcher from the East Tennessee Weather Center for B97.5.
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Ashley and Roger. If they were any more Knoxville, they'd be on the menu at Calhoun's. 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

0: $1,000 Minute with Ashley and Roger.
1: It is the gold edition of the $1,000 Minute. Krista from Maryville joins us to play, and you tell us you love trivia. So do you go to those trivia nights and play?
2: I used to. I have kids now, so I stay at home mostly. But I used to, and I still play when I can.
1: Uh-huh. Were you any good?
2: I think so, but I can hold my own.
3: The good news is, no matter what happens, you win a pair of Dollywood tickets with our gold edition. The bad news is we don't serve hors d'oeuvres or drinks like they do at trivia night. Answer 10 questions correctly in 60 seconds. You pocket a grand. Now, if you're not sure about a question, just say pass. We'll come back if there's time left on the clock. Remember, we take the first answer you give us. And if somebody's helping you, that's cool, but we've got to get the answers from you. Okay, Krista?
2: Gotcha. I'm all by myself.
3: All right. All by yourself. Good luck in 3, 2, 1.
1: What is the name of the famous flotilla of boats that gathers on the Tennessee River during game day?
2: Oh, pass.
1: Fill in the blank. The best part of waking up is blank in your cup.
2: Folgers.
1: True or false, your tongue print is as unique as your fingerprint.
2: True.
1: Was a piano invented in France or Italy?
2: France. Italy.
1: Spell fragrance.
2: Fragrance.
1: In what U.S. city will you find the Gateway Arch?
2: St. Louis.
1: Which member of the B Morning Show is not a fan of pumpkin spice?
2: Frank Murphy.
1: In the movie The Matrix, what color is the pill that Neo takes to see the truth about his reality?
2: Black.
1: If you've got 150 apples and you sell half of them, how many are left?
2: 75.
3: Tick-tock, boom, there goes the clock. Giving it up for Krista. Yeah. Nice try with the $1,000 Minute. We can't put a grand in your hand, but it's the gold edition. You've won two tickets to enjoy Dollywood.
2: Awesome.
1: Uh-huh.
3: And you're also qualified for a pair of gold season passes for the 2027 season and a pair of Cascade earrings. They're gorgeous. And a woven necklace from Kimball's Jewelers and the Marcello Payne Collection.
2: Wow, thank you.
3: Good luck on that. Let's review a few questions. You got through 9 questions. Of those 9 questions, 1, 2, 3, 4, 5 are correct this morning. You passed on question number 1. What is the name of the famous flotilla of boats that gathers on the Tennessee River during game day? The Vols Navy.
2: Ah, I thought of that afterward.
1: Oh, yeah.
3: You got this one right, true or false, with a guess of true, but we're going to expound upon it a little bit. Your tongue print is as unique as your fingerprint. That's true. No two tongue prints are alike. Question number 4. We know you heard the correct answer with Frank on the ride home at 5:25 yesterday.
2: Yes.
3: But you said France first. Was the piano invented in France or Italy?
2: Yeah, I even wrote it down.
1: Ah.
2: I didn't realize it was question 4. Yeah, that was my fault.
3: Italy was the correct answer. Florence around 1700. Yeah. Which member of the B Morning Show is not a fan of pumpkin spice?
1: You went
3: with Frank.
1: Yeah, but that would be me. Ooh.
2: I'm not a fan either.
3: More for me. Thank you both. I appreciate that. I love pumpkin spice. Question number 8. You went with the answer black. In the movie The Matrix, what color is the pill that Neo takes to see the truth about his reality? Let's go with red. And let's give it up for Krista. Nice try this morning with a $1,000 Minute, the gold edition.
2: Thank you so much.
1: Oh, you don't want to miss out on all those prizes. You want to play for the gold edition of the $1,000 Minute. We make it very easy to sign up. You can use our app or just go to our website. 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

0: B97.5, Knoxville's Variety Station. It is the B Morning Show, up and over the hump with Ashley and Roger, 6:38. You pull up to the ATM at the bank. It's after closing hours. It's dark. There's nobody in sight. Mm-hmm. You discover a bag on top of the ATM. You investigate and find over $128,000 of cash in this bag.
1: Whoa.
0: Left on top of the ATM. What do you do?
1: Well, my first thought is, somebody's messing around. You know what?
0: Yeah.
1: Is there a camera? Somebody watching me to see what I'll do?
0: Well, if you're 37-year-old in Texas, you do some investigation in the bag. He thought it belonged to a nearby Chick-fil-A, so he drove there to give him the bag of money.
1: Okay.
0: Restaurant staff said the bags were not theirs. So,
1: wow.
0: You got to think self. All right, they didn't claim it.
1: Yeah.
0: Round two, do I keep it?
1: Finders keepers.
0: Called officers. Investigators determined that it did belong to the bank.
1: It's the bank's money.
0: It's the bank's money, huh. Because the servicer of the ATM accidentally left it up on top.
1: Oh, hello.
0: This story gets better and better.
1: Somebody doesn't have a job this morning, do they? Can't be leaving that kind of money sitting around.
0: But I mean, this guy gave every penny back.
1: Wow.
0: You know what I would be afraid of?
1: Yeah.
0: If I turned it back in, some of the money would be missing.
1: Yeah.
0: And then they'd point, hey, there's $52,000 missing, Roger. Where did it go? And did then you'd be investigated for robbery or burglary, whatever they would call that.
1: I'm really surprised that Chick-fil-A people didn't go, yeah, that's our bag. Yeah, but they're honest. Look at that.
0: As was the man.
1: Yeah.
0: Nobody looking. Almost $130,000 windfall fell in his hands. And he did the right thing, and he returned it.
1: That is mind-boggling.
0: Now, everybody on the surface go, oh, yeah, I'd do the same thing.
1: Well, sure, yeah. I mean, you'd get caught, wouldn't you? I mean,
0: but come down on. Deep inside.
1: Yeah.
0: Down deep inside, would you be tempted? Would you be tempted? Nobody saw you. Let's say the cameras were not on during the bank, on at the bank, so nobody's going to see what you did.
1: Yeah.
0: And nobody would ever find out. Would you take the $128,000.
1: You could just go to the car and go home with it. Nobody would know. Wow.
0: What would you do?
1: You've kind of reached my limit.
0: Okay. All right.
1: Ooh.
0: We're open books here on the B Morning Show.
1: Ooh. It's a lot of good you can do with that money.
0: Kind of like Robin Hood.
1: Yeah.
0: Give it to the poor.
1: Well, some of it, yeah.
0: You would not tithe on that, would you?
1: Yeah, I would.
0: You stole it.
1: So?
0: You're tithing on stolen money. That's an interesting concept there,
1: so?
0: Ashley.
1: I've reached my limit on that. If you could never be caught.
0: Yeah.
1: Yeah. Yeah. There's so much right now. I mean, things are so high. People are in need. And this could help.
0: Maybe the business owner that left the money behind. Maybe the bank. Maybe the poor guy that left it on the top of the ATM, he's going to need a
1: job. Somebody else needs something, yeah.
0: Where do you stand on this? We're not even going to ask your name. 865-656-B975. 641, B Morning Show. 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
2: Well, if you're driving up from the south, you're doing pretty well. It should take about 20 minutes or so to get from Maribel via Alcoa Highway northbound to downtown Knoxville. 40 looks good from the east and from the west, from the north. 75's in good shape southbound out of Rocky Top. 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
3: All right, my friends, we've got a tropical storm in the Gulf. And that's going to be heading our way as we get into the upcoming weekend. Increase in our wind and rain Saturday into Sunday. But before we get there, it's going to be beautiful and above average. Temperatures today top out in the low 80s. Tomorrow we'll be in the mid 80s. And we'll stay in the mid 80s on Friday with upper 70s throughout the entire weekend. That's the latest forecast weather update. But remember, you can always check in with my free East Tennessee Weather app. Just go to your app store and search East Tennessee Weather. I'm meteorologist Mike Witcher from the East Tennessee Weather Center for B97.5.
1: You know, when my brother and I were little, every Sunday we loved this. We spent the day at Grandma and Grandpa's house, and we had a blast. We were all over the place, except for one spot, the basement. Ooh, you opened that door to down there. It was like a dungeon.
0: So what was the problem? Was it unfinished, dark, damp? 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
1: Oh, yeah, it was all that kind of stuff. She had a washer and dryer down there. There was plenty of space. But the smell and the damp, I want any part of that.
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1: Going to have mostly sunny skies today. High of about 81, and right now partly cloudy, 56 degrees.
0: So the guy drives up to the ATM. It's after hours. It's dark. He finds this bag of money, $128,000 in a bag on top of the ATM.
1: Man.
0: Would that be tempting? Why or why not? Yeah, right on the surface. Oh, I would give it back.
1: Yeah, absolutely.
0: But down deep inside.
1: Yeah.
0: Nobody saw you. Nobody ever knew. Would you take that money and what would you do with it?
1: Yeah.
0: He tried to find the owner. He couldn't. Went to police and they're going to recognize him privately.
1: Yeah.
0: He's refused a reward or any public attention. He said, that's just the right thing to do. That's the way I am.
1: That's a good guy right there.
0: It is.
1: But in a make-believe story where you wouldn't get caught and it's right there, no one would ever know in a make-believe world. Woo, that cash is very tempting.
0: You know, the bank bag kind of makes me say no right off the bat because I was raised in the grocery business and we had bank bags we took to the bank.
1: You don't touch those.
0: We returned from the bank. We were concerned about getting robbed on the way to the bank.
1: Yeah.
0: Those were precious things to our family and paying our workers, our employees, to make sure they could feed their family. So there's something to that bag for me that says, nah, that's not mine.
1: Yeah, but I found a red bag like that at Walmart one time out in the parking lot. It was in a cart, you know, and those are always usually locked up. You know, I did not know what was in there. I just went back up to the Walmart and said, somebody left this in the cart outside.
0: There you go.
1: You know, so those are usually locked up, so you can't even get in them. You don't even know if those are just checks in there, pieces of paper, or what.
0: Probably cash and checks.
1: Yeah.
0: The whole shebang right there.
1: Yeah.
0: And what if you go to turn it in and there's some money missing and they say, where's the rest of the money?
1: Don't look at me. I just found this out here.
0: Good morning, B97.5.
2: A few years ago, I was living in South Carolina, driving down the road. I found a bank bag from, I believe it was Wells Fargo. I called them up. I told them, they said, oh, it's not ours.
1: Oh.
2: So I opened it up. It was from a bank itself. It was their payroll. It had money in it. So I called up the bank, told them, brought it to them. They knew my name immediately when I walked in without me telling them. And I gave them the money back. No question.
1: Oh.
2: It's principle, I guess, how I was raised.
0: Yeah.
2: You don't keep money. Badness will come back to you.
0: That karma catches you, doesn't it?
1: Yeah, it does.
2: it really does. And, I mean, I've found wallets with credit cards and money and stuff. I'll call them up, tell them I found the wallet. And a guy called the police on me because he said I stole it at the mall, which I was never at the mall.
1: Yes.
2: And the cop looked at him and said, dude, he just called you. Why would he steal your wallet and then call you to give it back? Yes.
0: We want you to tail us, okay? Just in case we drop something, leave it behind.
2: Yeah, really. Now, I have found, you know, $5 or $10 here and there and kept it because, you know, you don't know who it belonged to. Finders keepers.

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1: Join us now.
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1: 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On the way, Halloween fun is everywhere. 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
2: Well, we were just over at Zoo Knoxville on Saturday for the Walk to End ALZ, and we saw it. All the fun. The boo at the zoo booths, the decorations, they're ready to go.
3: They do a great job at Zoo Knoxville.
2: Yeah.
3: You know, it's paved pathways.
2: Mm-hmm.
3: It's lit. Yeah. It's safe. It's fun. It's a little bit scary. Some of that stuff was interesting.
2: Yeah, sure was.
3: They do a great job. Thank you, Zoo Knoxville.
2: Yeah, the kids can trick-or-treat along the Boo Trail, fill up their bags with the goodies, and it's open Thursday through Sundays till Halloween, so you can get more information. 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Well, that hot Santa from Target is back, showing up with a bullseye top toy list for the holiday season. And here are the top three things that you want to get now so you can find them. They've got the Barbie Dream House. That's a hot thing for Christmas. Mr. Beast Lab. And the Pokemon Pikachu Puppetronic. It's
3: now,
2: hot.
3: Now they're all gone because you're talking about them.
2: I know. They're going to get out there today and get them.
3: Got the coolest thing in the mail. We got an Amazon Wish catalog.
2: Oh, wow.
3: With all the toys. Yeah. It brought back memories. I tell you what. You know, remember the big Sears catalog growing up? You go there and mark the pages. Or
2: yeah.
3: Turn the corners down on the page or something you wanted from mom and dad.
2: Yes.
3: Our granddaughter Juniper got one too in Kansas City.
2: Oh.
3: Our daughter Lauren, son-in-law Josh, said she's sleeping with it under her pillow. She won't let it go. But that's a trip down memory lane. Fun time of the year.
2: Yeah, it sure is. It's going to be fun. It is pumpkin season. And the Farmer's Almanac is out with their recommendation for when to carve. And because everybody puts the decorative pumpkins out. But if you're going to do some carving, which the kids love, they said you got to wait so that the thing doesn't look, you know, all frumpy. You got to wait till the 28th of October to do your carving.
3: Do you really need the Farmer's Almanac to know that?
2: Yeah.
3: It's only going to stay fresh if you carve it up and put a hole in it, right?
2: Yeah. But there are some people, they're still a good. I don't know how they're pulling that off.
3: Because they lube their gourd with Vaseline.
2: Oh.
3: Lube that gourd up good. Put Vaseline inside it out. It won't dry out.
2: How in the world am I going to pick the top up of it?
3: That's the trick right there. Make sure you got it where you want it for the rest of the Halloween season. Lube your gourd.
2: There you go. That's the answer. Those are the three things you need to know.
3: Maybe there's some Vaseline on the Amazon Prime days.
2: Could be.
3: Morgan from Knoxville going to step up and play the gold edition of the $1,000 Minute. We hope to put a grand in her hand. Even if we don't, she wins a pair of Dollywood tickets. Qualifies for a nice prize package, the gold edition prize package from Dollywood and Kimball's Jewelers. More on that at 7:25. 7:13 right now. Time saver traffic and weather together. Good morning, Bob.
4: Oh, good morning. Happy Wednesday. Let's go to the west side. We've got about a 10 to 11 minute roll from Pellissippi Parkway across 40 east through 275 in downtown Knoxville. Doing pretty well on 40 from the east as you head westbound through Kodak and Midway and Straw Plains. And from the north, so far so good, 75 south out of Rocky Top down toward High School and Powell. If you're driving up from the south, Alcoa Highway looks good north of Maryville past the airport and John Sevier. Bob August. B97.5, Time Saver Traffic.
5: Happy Wednesday, everybody. Sure hope you have a great day today. We start off nice, quiet, and comfortable. We'll warm back into the upper 70s to low 80s under mostly sunny, quiet, and dry conditions. Now, that's the story for our Thursday and Friday, but as we get into the weekend, we're talking about the remnants of a tropical storm swinging into west and middle Tennessee. That's going to increase our wind and rain chances Saturday and through the day on Sunday. That's the latest forecast weather update, but remember, you can always check in with my free East Tennessee Weather app. Just go to your app store and search East Tennessee Weather. I'm meteorologist Mike Witcher from the East Tennessee Weather Center for B97.5.
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1: Morgan is ready for that grand in her hand. She loves listening to the show every morning. And you recently got a very nice surprise. Tell us about that.
2: My husband and I are having our first, so just trying to get the ball rolling on getting prepped for that. And, you know, just getting everything going.
1: Oh, yeah.
3: If you win the grand, how are you going to spend it on the little one?
2: Oh, either on the nursery or just start saving it into a fund for them. We haven't decided yet.
1: Oh, yeah.
2: There's many things to spend it on with a new baby.
3: So many options. Good luck this morning, Morgan. Hang on. Here we go. Answer 10 questions correctly in 60 seconds. You pocket that grand. Now, if you're not sure about a question, just say pass. We'll come back if there's time left. Remember, we take the first answer you give us. If your husband's helping you, that's great. But we've got to get the answers from you.
2: Okay.
3: Are you ready?
2: Yes, I am ready.
3: Set and go in 3, 2, 1.
1: Who will our Vols face this Saturday afternoon?
2: Pass.
1: Name the cartoon where you find the mystery.
2: Peter.
1: True or false? Bubble wrap was originally invented to be used as wallpaper.
2: True.
1: Name the coffee brand with the slogan, good to the last drop.
2: Pass. And the first question is Arkansas.
1: Spell delicate.
2: D-E-L-I-C-A-T-E.
1: In what city will you find the Golden Gate Bridge?
2: In San Francisco.
1: Name the artist known for the song, Because of You.
2: Kelly Clarkson.
1: Is Bobby Flay a news anchor, race car driver, or a chef?
2: Chef.
1: What is the product of 9 and 9?
2: 36.
1: In the novel, The Great Gatsby, in what fictional village does Jay Gatsby live?
2: Pass.
3: TikTok passing as the buzzer ends the game. Giving it up for Morgan.
1: Yeah.
3: Playing the $1,000 Minute. Hey, you don't go away empty-handed just for playing. It's the gold edition. You win 2 tickets to Dollywood.
2: Awesome. Cinnamon bread, here I come.
1: Yeah, there we go.
3: And you're also qualified for a pair of gold season passes for the 2027 season and a beautiful pair of Cascade earrings and a woven necklace from Kimball's Jewelers and the Marcello Payne Collection. So good luck on that, Morgan.
2: Oh, great. Thank you.
3: You got through 10 questions. You passed on question number 1, came back with Arkansas, the Razorbacks. Nice pickup.
1: Yeah.
3: Question number 2, we want to pick your brain a little bit. How did you know Scooby-Doo before Ashley finished the question?
2: Oh, I listened to you guys at 5:25 yesterday.
1: Mm-hmm.
3: When Frank gives you that free answer on the ride home every afternoon, name the cartoon where you would find the mystery machine, Scooby-Doo. 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Bubble wrap was originally invented to be used as wallpaper, textured plastic wallpaper, but that did not work out. You passed on question number 4. The answer, Morgan, is Maxwell House. 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
1: Oh, we're getting there. 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
0: Don't turn us off. Leave us on all the way in all day at work, and good luck from the B. All right, it's What's Your Next Move? We are not licensed therapists. Mm-mm. We are not practicing doctors. We just love to help folks. And Pamela, what's going on this morning? How can we help you?
2: So I'm a single mom, and my son's in middle school, and I guess they're doing Common Core math or whatever it's called now with those weird word problems and stuff.
1: Wow.
2: And I was never really good at math to begin with, but the way they're teaching it now just like completely goes over my head. My son's having trouble with it too, and I'm just sitting there looking at his homework like, I don't even know where to start.
0: Yeah, Pamela, that's got to be frustrating. You're trying to help your son, and you're both staring at the same problem, wondering what it's asking.
2: Exactly, yeah. So I called his teacher because I was hoping she'd have some ideas, but she actually recommended getting him a tutor, and that's just not really an option for me right now because I'm already working two jobs and money's super tight. So I can't exactly add another bill for tutoring. And I feel bad about it because I want to help them, but I literally just do not understand this stuff well enough to sit down and teach it to them.
1: Yeah, that's really frustrating. You can't help him at all, and then you're running into this financial wall you can't get past.
2: So yeah, I don't want him falling behind just because I can't afford a tutor, but I just need some kind of option that doesn't cost a fortune because I can't magically become good at middle school math overnight. So, yeah, just wondering if any other moms are struggling with this and found something that actually helps, because I honestly can't believe this is how they teach math now.
0: Mm-hmm. Hardworking single mom, loves her son, wants to help him with the homework,
1: yeah.
0: And they're both stumped.
1: You know the glaze in your eyes that happens when you're trying to read through that math book?
0: My eyes glazed over just listening to that. Math was not my thing at all.
1: Yeah.
0: What's your next move? Got some suggestions for Pamela? Quick call or text to the B at 865-656-B975.
1: Pamela, one word for you. YouTube.
0: That's there you go.
1: I use that all the time. I mean, seriously, sometimes if you go to YouTube, you can look things up. They've got a lot of math teachers, professors on there, and they'll explain how to do this new core math stuff. Use that. Sometimes it works.
0: Exactly, Ash, and I'm going to add to that. What if you take a photo secretly of your son's homework, a problem or two?
1: Mm-hmm.
0: Plug it into ChatGPT. Not just to get the answers, okay? You need the answers, right? But how, with an explanation of how to get to the answer.
1: Yeah, it'll do that for you.
0: So it'll open up your eyes, Mom, and maybe you'll see these problems in a new light.
1: And you can use the free version. I think you can use it like 8 times or something.
0: But,
1: you know.
0: But we know you've got a better answer. 865-656-B975. So what's your next move on the B Morning Show at 7:41? Time saver, traffic, and weather together. How's it looking out there, Bob?
3: Well, we've got some volume on 40 West in East Knoxville. So you're around the curve past Broadway and 275. You're busy about moving west of Alcoa Highway. Got some volume on Alcoa southbound as you head toward the Tennessee River. We had an earlier breakdown there. 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
4: All right, my friends, we've got a tropical storm in the Gulf, and that's going to be heading our way as we get into the upcoming weekend. Increase in our wind and rain Saturday into Sunday. But before we get there, it's going to be beautiful and above average. Temperatures today top out in the low 80s. Tomorrow we'll be in the mid 80s, and we'll stay in the mid 80s on Friday with upper 70s throughout the entire weekend. That's the latest forecast weather update, but remember, you can always check in with my free East Tennessee Weather app. Just go to your app store and search East Tennessee Weather. I'm meteorologist Mike Witcher from the East Tennessee Weather Center for B97.5.
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0: Knoxville's Variety Station, B97.5. Up and over the hump on the way to work with you. It's a win-win. We love it. It's Ashley and Roger, the B-Morning Show at 7:55.
1: It's a foggy old hump out there right now. Some sunshine later on today. High of 81, and the fog has rolled in. 56 degrees.
0: Speaking of fog between the ears, Pamela, you've got some math fog. It's what's your next move? What's up?
2: So I'm a single mom, and my son's in middle school, and I guess they're doing Common Core math or whatever it's called now with those weird word problems and stuff. And I was never really good at math to begin with, but the way they're teaching it now just like completely goes over my head.
0: Mm-hmm.
2: My son's having trouble with it too, and I'm just sitting there looking at his homework like, I don't even know where to start. So I called his teacher because I was hoping she'd have some ideas, but she actually recommended getting him a tutor. And that's just not really an option for me right now because I'm already working two jobs and money's super tight.
0: Sure.
2: So I can't exactly add another bill for tutoring. Just wondering if any other moms are struggling with this and found something that actually helps, because I honestly can't believe this is how they teach math now.
1: It's very different.
0: Pamela, you're a fantastic mom. Working two jobs, putting food on the table, and trying to help your son get through math class.
1: Not easy.
0: So what's your next move? Call or text. Connect with the B at 865-656-B975.
1: Got Jordan's text. It says, Math with Mr. J on YouTube is really helpful, especially for the new Common Core math. So plug that in.
0: Awesome.
1: That's nice.
0: Did you mention YouTube earlier, Ash?
1: I love that thing. You can find, well, you got to be careful what you watch, but you can find all sorts of interesting things that'll help you.
0: Carol, thanks for your text as well. She says, I'm a teacher. There are a few free options out there. Number one, talk to the school guidance counselor. See if there are any free tutoring options at school. Google Knox County Library Homework Help. That's free. And Carol also says, Google Khan's Academy. Also a free option there.
1: Those are some nice resources.
0: Thank you, Carol. Probably on a fall break, but she's up early listening to the Bee, checking in. Thank you. We appreciate it. What's your next move, Ash?
1: I think I would, you know, check with the other parents too and see if there are other kids that may be struggling. Maybe you could put together some sort of math help class where all of you can help figure it out.
0: Yeah.
1: Or split the cost of a tutor, all of you. But I would try to find a parent that does get it, all right, and that's easy with it, and we'll help you, and then you can go back to your son and look like a hero.
0: Exactly. Help him out. Everybody's on board.
1: Sure.
0: My next move is, Pamela, there's always one or two students that really digs math. They excel in that.
1: Yeah.
0: And they love to share their talents and their gifts with everybody. Maybe see if another classmate would be willing to help your son once in a while when he's really stuck.
1: Yeah.
0: In exchange for a gift card to their favorite fast food place.
1: Aha.
0: Maybe that would be affordable as well.
1: The old bribe always works.
0: Pamela, you're a great mom. We love how you love your son. Good luck. Let us know what you decide to do. It's What's Your Next Move on the B-Morning Show. 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
1: Mm-hmm.
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8: The Bible says in Ephesians 3:19, and to know the love of Christ, which passeth knowledge, that ye may be filled with all the fullness of God. 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We must never lose sight of Jesus. He came that we might have an abundant life. He promises to be with us in every situation. He promises to carry our burdens. All we need to do is turn to Him in faith, enter into an intimate relationship with the living Christ through prayer and the study of His Word, share your problems with Him, and you'll experience profound joy and peace.
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2: We were just over at Zoo Knoxville on Saturday for the Walk to End ALZ, and we saw it. All the fun for Boo at the Zoo, the booths, the decorations, they're getting ready to go.
3: And they're having trouble with those peanuts. You know, the circus peanuts yes. Grandma used to feed you?
2: Yes.
3: The elephants want to get those.
2: Oh, you know it.
3: So keep them away from the elephants and the monkeys. They love those peanuts.
2: The kids get trick-or-treat along the Boo Trail. Not so scary. Celebration. Fill up their bags with goodies. The trail is open Thursday through Sundays through Halloween. You can get more information. You can get your tickets at zooknoxville.org.
3: Hats off to Zoo Knoxville. I mean, it's a great trail. It's paved.
2: Mm-hmm.
3: It's safe.
2: Yeah.
3: It's fun for the whole family.
2: Yeah.
3: We've got a great zoo here.
2: Yeah.
3: They work hard at that.
2: Need to experience it.
3: Appreciate you.
2: Really fun. Hey, that hot new Santa from Target is back. He showed up with a bullseye toy list, the top toy list for the holiday season. And let's give you the top three. If you're looking to buy, the Barbie Dream House is number one on the list. Mr. Beast Lab, number two, and then number three, the Pokemon Pikachu Puppetronic is hot this year.
3: Fun time of the year. We had an Amazon wish catalog land in our mailbox this week. Did that bring back some memories of the Sears catalog?
2: Yes.
3: Christmas catalog with all the toys in there, and you go through the pages and fold over the pages so mom and dad would look at that page. You want that toy. It's circled. Juniper, our four-year-old granddaughter, got one, too, and I think another one from Target.
2: Oh, I bet she loves it.
3: She's sleeping with that under her pillow.
2: She don't want to get away with it.
3: She will not let her mom, our daughter Lauren, get it out of her hand. She loves that. Man, you talk about down memory lane.
2: Yeah, really fun. And it is pumpkin season. You might wonder, how in the world do some people keep their pumpkins looking so good throughout the whole month of October? Well, the Farmer's Almanac has a recommendation. They say if you're going to do some carving, the best carving days in October are the 28th through the 30th.
3: And then lube up your gourd.
2: Aha.
3: Lube your gourd with Vaseline.
2: That's how they do it.
3: Rub it down really good.
2: But then you can't pick
3: up the top. It doesn't dry out.
2: You can't pick the top up. It's too goopy.
3: Bugs don't like it. That's what a shovel's for. You use your snow shovel a couple times a year.
2: Yeah,
3: shovel that gourd out of there. But lube that thing up. It'll last forever.
2: That's the secret. Those are the three things you need to know.
3: All right. We want to find out more about you. It's Guess Your Gig coming up in about 15 minutes. How do we do that? Well, we ask you what that most asked question you get at work is. The question tied to your job, you call us with that, and we're going to guess your gig on the way. We're not very good, but we have a lot of fun at it.
2: Yeah, we do.
3: 8:12 right now. Time saver traffic and weather together. Good morning, Bob.
4: Well, good morning. You're going to see a little bit of traffic on 40 eastbound as you head through West Hills, past North Shore and Paper Mill. You've also got 40 westbound, a little busy through 275. Looking pretty good on 75 from the north through the Powell area, down past Callahan Drive and Cedar Lane. And if you're driving up from the south, Alcoa Highway is moving well past the airport. John Sevier and on into downtown Knoxville. Have a good day. Bob August, B97.5, Time Saver Traffic.
5: Happy Wednesday, everybody. Sure hope you have a great day today. We start off nice, quiet, and comfortable. We'll warm back into the upper 70s to low 80s under mostly sunny, quiet, and dry conditions. Now, that's the story for our Thursday and Friday, but as we get into the weekend, we're talking about the remnants of a tropical storm swinging into west of Middle Tennessee. That's going to increase our wind and rain chances Saturday and through the day on Sunday. That's the latest forecast weather update, but remember, you can always check in with my free East Tennessee weather app. Just go to your app store and search East Tennessee Weather. I'm meteorologist Mike Witcher from the East Tennessee Weather Center for B97.5.
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1: And trust us, you want these roses because there's a lot of cash in there. Keep tracking the cash, right? That'll help you get to the amount. We'll let you know if your guess is too high or too low to get you there.
0: Speaking of guessing, we're trying to guess your gig. How? With that most asked question you get at work, the one that's tied to your job. Good morning. What's your name?
2: April.
0: And April, what's that most asked question you get at work?
2: Can I get a general?
1: Can I get a general?
2: Yeah.
0: You work at a cigar shop.
2: Nope.
1: Oh, no. Are you down at the National Guard?
2: Nope.
0: Oh. Smoothie shop?
2: Nope.
1: A burger place?
2: Nope.
0: April, we're swinging left and right and we're out. What do you do?
2: I'm a psychic medium.
1: Oh, wow.
0: Cool.
1: Fascinating.
2: Yep. I didn't think you'd get it.
0: You knew we wouldn't get it.
1: Hello.
0: You rock. Thank you so much for waking up with the bee and having some fun with it.
2: Thank you very much. I appreciate it.
1: So I guess that would be like a general reading.
0: Yes, exactly.
1: Okay, I got it. Yeah.
0: All right, strike one. We're not out yet.
1: Nope.
0: That question that's tied to your job, you're asked it every day.
1: Mm-hmm.
0: You give it to us at 865-656-B97.5, and we try to guess your gig. 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
3: Alicia.
0: And what's that most asked question you get at work, Alicia?
3: What percentage is off today?
1: What percentage is off today?
0: Hopefully 75%.
1: Okay, let's see. What percentage is off today? I'm thinking you are in construction or building of some sort?
3: No.
0: You're in a retail clothing store?
3: No.
1: Oh.
0: Wow, strike two and we're gone. What do you do?
3: We own and operate J&A Estate Sales.
1: Aha!
0: And what do you do?
3: We go into houses and stage, appraise, and price individually the items, and then open the house up for people to come in for 3 days and sell your product.
0: That's a lot of stickers to put on stuff.
3: Yes, it is.
0: You're awesome. Thank you.
3: Thank you. Have a blessed day.
1: Oh, we will.
0: We'll be blessed if we can get one.
1: Not so good on that round.
0: Give us another shot. Let's guess your gig on the B.
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0: 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It's Ashley and Roger with our latest qualifier with the $5,000 fall cash giveaway. Congratulations to Les Murphy from Clinton.
1: Oh, you got to be feeling really good today, Les. 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

0: Knoxville's Variety Station, B97.5 with the B Morning Show. We'll be in heaven if we can guess one gig this morning.
1: Ooh, let's just get one.
0: Finding out more about what you do. We love that. We love that you check into work and listen to the B all day long right here on B97.5. There's a job tied to everybody's question like ours. Hey, would you play them my favorite song?
1: Do you get to listen to what you want to listen to? They ask us that all the time.
0: What time do you get up in the morning?
1: Yeah.
0: You don't want to know the answer to that.
1: No, you don't want that.
0: Guessing your gig at 865-656-B97.5. Who's this?
2: Christy.
0: All Christy, right. What's that most asked question you get at work?
2: Do I have to do that 2 times a day?
1: Oh, ha-ha. Do I have to do that 2 times a day? I'm thinking, do you have to take the trash out somewhere?
2: No.
0: You're in the medical field, and you're asking somebody to either take medicine or exercise a couple times a day.
2: Kind of the medical field.
1: Okay. Are you drawing blood?
2: Nope.
0: All right. What do you do, Christy?
2: I work at a pediatric dental office.
1: Oh.
0: And you're telling the kids to brush their teeth twice a day.
2: Twice a day.
1: Oh, yes. Nice.
0: Thank you for taking time to call this morning. You made our day.
2: Thank you. Have a great day.
1: Uh-huh.
0: And that's how it works. The most asked question you get at work, because everybody has that question that's tied to their gig, to their job.
1: Mm-hmm.
0: And then we try to guess your gig. Who's this?
3: This is Kana.
0: All right, Kana, what's the most asked question you get at work?
3: Most recently, it's, has my check come in yet?
1: Ooh.
0: Has your check come in? Ashley, what does she do?
1: Oh, absolutely. You are working for, I can hear it, Knoxville Museum of Art. You're one of the curators.
3: Not quite.
0: Okay, nice try, Ashley.
1: Oh, it sounded good, though. I thought it sounded really well.
0: That was well-voiced.
1: No museum. Okay, Roger, up to you to nail it.
0: I think the law enforcement close. Ooh. Are you a dog catcher?
3: Not that either.
0: Well, we're out. What do?
3: I work at a bank.
0: All right! What bank do you work at?
3: I work at Home Federal.
1: Ah, very nice. Thank you so much for calling us.
3: No problem. Bye-bye.
1: Ah.
0: Strike three. We're out.
1: We failed today.
0: We're still having a blast on the B-Morning Show.
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24: All right, my friends, we've got a tropical storm in the Gulf, and that's going to be heading our way as we get into the upcoming weekend, increasing our wind and rain Saturday into Sunday. But before we get there, it's going to be beautiful and above average. Temperatures today top out in the low 80s. Tomorrow we'll be in the mid-80s, and we'll stay in the mid-80s on Friday with upper 70s throughout the entire weekend. That's the latest forecast weather update, but remember, you can always check in with my free East Tennessee Weather app. Just go to your app store and search East Tennessee Weather. I'm meteorologist Mike Witcher from the East Tennessee Weather Center for B97.5.
0: Thank you, Mike. Some patchy fog and some sunshine in East Tennessee. It's 54 in Norris, 56 in Concord.

0: B97.5, Knoxville's variety station with the B Morning Show. 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

0: 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It could pay off with the B Morning Show's high-low jackpot. You are caller number 9. What's your name?
1: My name's Kathy.
2: And Kathy, look around your room there. What is it that you do?
1: I work at Coastal Supply. We answer phones, take money, look at tickets, stuff like that.
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0: What's the most challenging part of your job at Coastal, Kathy?
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1: Well, that's when me and Carla, you know, we tag team each other. So one of us is working while the other one's in.
0: What a great partnership. Here we go. Tracking that cash. Yesterday's guess, our last guess at 9:30 was too low. Cindy's guess was 361.11. How much money's in the B Morning Show high-low jackpot with professional jewelers?
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0: B97.5, Knoxville's variety station, up and over the hump. Ashley, what's your read on this? Winner or high or low? What do you think?
1: I'm feeling winner right now.
0: Let's do it. The B-Morning Show's high-low jackpot with professional jewelers. Welcome to the show, caller number 9. What's your name?
2: Yes, this is Allison.
1: Oh, Allison, what have you been busy doing today?
2: Just counting the days to retirement.
1: Oh, yeah, there you go.
0: Are you close?
2: Oh, yeah, I'm real close, like 3 or 4 years.
1: Okay. We thought it was going to be a couple days.
0: Yeah, we thought it was like a year or something. You had us all ready to throw a party for you.
2: Don't I wish.
0: Well, it could be a money party here in just a couple seconds. Tracking that cash, Kathy Guest was too high. Our last guess at 9 o'clock, $372.43. Allison, how much money's in the B-Morning Show high-low jackpot?
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0: Please repeat your guess.
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2: Come on.
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0: 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Allison's guess was too low at $367.82 on the B.
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0: Wednesday, everybody. Sure hope you have a great day today. We start off nice, quiet, and comfortable. We'll warm back into the upper 70s to low 80s under mostly sunny, quiet, and dry conditions. Now, that's the story for our Thursday and Friday, but as we get into the weekend, we're talking about the remnants of a tropical storm swinging into west of Middle Tennessee. That's going to increase our wind and rain chances Saturday and through the day on Sunday. That's the latest forecast weather update, but remember, you can always check in with my free East Tennessee Weather app. Just go to your app store and search East Tennessee Weather. I'm meteorologist Mike Witcher from the East Tennessee Weather Center for B97.5.
1: Thanks, Mike. Some sunshine in East Tennessee, soaking that up in Pigeon Forge where they're 60. It's 58 with our friends over in Fort Sanders.
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So, you know, yesterday was National Taco Day, and an Ortega survey says 29% of people would give up coffee for a year. For a year of free tacos. I'm sorry, what? I love tacos, but not more than I love being a functioning member of society. Gotta have that coffee. Bieber is on B96.

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0: 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Hi, I'm Valerie Anderton. Hope your day is off to a fantastic start. And if not, this might make it a little better. $5,000, the $5,000 fall cash giveaway from the B and Keith Window Company. 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I want a vacation. 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
11: East Tennessee weather.
12: We'll warm back into the upper 70s to low 80s under mostly sunny, quiet, and dry conditions. Now, that's the story for our Thursday and Friday, but as we get into the weekend, we're talking about the remnants of a tropical storm swinging into west and middle Tennessee. That's going to increase our wind and rain chances Saturday and through the day on Sunday. That's the latest forecast weather update, but remember, you can always check in with my free East Tennessee Weather app. Just go to your app store and search East Tennessee Weather. I'm meteorologist Mike Witcher from the East Tennessee Weather Center for B97.5.
0: Thank you so much. 62 and sunny in Powell. 66 with some light lingering fog in Lewisville.

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0: 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We are here for it and here for you with another chance to grab some cash. 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

0: 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Hi, Valerie Anderton. Tico Torres from Bon Jovi is celebrating his 73rd birthday today. John Mellencamp, 75. Louis Capaldi, big 3-0. Little bit of a difference there. And I'm sorry, when you look at these guys in their 70s, it's funny when we all age, no matter what age you are now, as the years go by, you look at those kind of numbers, you go, okay, they're doing great. Maybe none of us are getting older. The numbers are just getting more aggressive. Going to stick with that story. If you're celebrating your birthday today, happy birthday to you. I hope it's a great day. And if you're thinking of a song, you can always call or text 865-656-B97.5.
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17: We've got a tropical storm in the Gulf, and that's going to be heading our way as we get into the upcoming weekend. Increase in our wind and rain Saturday into Sunday. But before we get there, beautiful and above average. Temperatures today top out in the low 80s. Tomorrow we'll be in the mid 80s, and we'll stay in the mid 80s on Friday with upper 70s throughout the entire weekend. That's the latest forecast weather update. But remember, you can always check in with my free East Tennessee Weather app. Just go to your app store and search East Tennessee Weather. I'm meteorologist Mike Witcher from the East Tennessee Weather Center for B97.5.
0: Thank you so much, Mike. 70 with sunshine in Lenoir City. Beautiful day at IAMS Nature Center. 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

It's V97.5, and I don't know who wants to know this, but Kim Kardashian has more nannies than kids. 5 nannies, 4 children, but she says she's still very hands-on. Feel like at this point she needs a nanny to take care of the nannies. I mean, why not? If that's how you roll, go for it.

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13: What a beautiful day it's turning out to be after a nice cool start. We're warming back into the upper 70s to pockets of low to mid 80s. Sunny, quiet, dry with some light wind today. We're going to be nearly 10 degrees above average Thursday and Friday with highs in the mid 80s. And then all eyes on our weekend forecast as the remnants of a tropical storm moves its way into West Tennessee, bringing us heavy rain and wind. That's the latest forecast weather update. But remember, you can always check in with my free East Tennessee Weather app. Just go to your app store and search East Tennessee Weather. I'm meteorologist Mike Witcher from the East Tennessee Weather Center for B97.5.
14: Thanks, Mike. Beautiful sunshine, 72 in North Knoxville and the same in Gatlinburg.

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0: 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And it is time to remind you to do that breast self-exam. It's the most important part of this first Wednesday of the month. And every month, your reminder to think pink, be pink with Solace Mammography and the B. That's first things first. And then we'd love to come see you. We're out and about today, the B Morning Show. And we would love to put your office on the list next. Free lunch from Salsarita's Fresh Mexican Grill t-shirts. 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
1: 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We are with Sally. 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

0: Thank you so much for working with B97.5. Hi, I'm Valerie Anderton. I love this. An 80-year-old woman threw her own funeral so she can party too. A Georgia widow says she refuses to miss anything. Said, I'm going to throw my own funeral. Scores of guests paid their respects to a cardboard cutout of her. She came up with the idea after losing her husband. Her cake read, FOMO funeral. You know, you got to wonder who would be there and who would say, eh, I can skip that one. This woman is the energy and attitude we all need on any given day.
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15: What a beautiful day it's turning out to be after a nice cool start. We're warming back into the upper 70s to pockets of low to mid 80s. Sunny, quiet, dry with some light wind today. We're going to be nearly 10 degrees above average Thursday and Friday with highs in the mid 80s. And then all eyes on our weekend forecast as the remnants of a tropical storm moves its way into West Tennessee, bringing us heavy rain and wind. That's the latest forecast weather update. But remember, you can always check in with my free East Tennessee Weather app. Just go to your app store and search East Tennessee Weather. I'm meteorologist Mike Witcher from the East Tennessee Weather Center for B97.5.
0: Thanks again, Mike. Tons of sun, 71 in Market Square, 75 with sunshine. I'm Iggy Tyson Airport.

Olaf Festival coming up this Saturday. If you're looking for something fun, it goes on all day, World's Fair Park. 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

0: 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Hi, Valerie Anderton. I came up with a new jingle. We have money for you. It is so not a jingle by any stretch of the imagination, but we do have that cash. 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
19: 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What country is famous for coffee, emeralds, and the coastal city of Cartagena? 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

0: V97.5 and your chance to pick up an all-inclusive trip to see the Backstreet Boys at the Sphere in Vegas. That is with Throwback Nation. Saturday night, 7 o'clock. List for your chance to play and win. With that, now on to trivia. What country is famous for coffee, emeralds, and the coastal city of Cartagena? What you got?
1: Spain.
0: No.
1: No.
0: No. Sorry.
1: All right. Thank you.
0: All right. Thanks. B97.5.
1: My caller 9.
0: Well, no, but the last guy didn't get it, so it is all you.
1: Ooh. Okay. Is it Columbia?
0: Columbia. You got it.
1: All right.
0: What's your name?
1: My name is Tom.
0: Hey, Tom. How are you?
1: I'm doing great.
0: Well, good. Good to hear. We've got a pair for you to check out the Ola Festival on Saturday, and we've got $25 in food vouchers for you, too.
1: All right. That sounds awesome. Thank you.
0: Good times, and you can grab the details for Ola Festival, B97.5.com. Just look under events. We'll give you another chance to pick that up tomorrow at this time from B97.5.

0: 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The team there wanted to have some fun this Halloween, so they are offering a thrillternship. You look at that word spelled out, you don't really know how to say it at first. Thrillternship. Paying three people to watch horror movies and then rank the genre's best characters. It's money and it's $50 and Uber Eats gift cards. You can have some snacks while you're watching said movies. The deadline is coming up on October 11th, this Sunday. Hey, you like scary movies and money? That one's a no-brainer.
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7: East Tennessee weather.
8: We've got a tropical storm in the Gulf, and that's going to be heading our way as we get into the upcoming weekend, increasing our wind and rain Saturday into Sunday. But before we get there, beautiful and above average. Temperatures today top out in the low 80s. Tomorrow we'll be in the mid-80s, and we'll stay in the mid-80s on Friday with upper 70s throughout the entire weekend. That's the latest forecast weather update, but remember, you can always check in with my free East Tennessee Weather app. Just go to your app store and search East Tennessee Weather. I'm meteorologist Mike Witcher from the East Tennessee Weather Center for B97.5.
9: Thank you very much, Mike. 76, sunny in the old city, 78 with sunshine in Oak Ridge.

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0: B97.5, Knoxville's Variety Station. I'm Frank Murphy. It's only October 7th, but people are thinking about Christmas in East Tennessee. An hour from now, I'll have a shot for you to win a pair of tickets to the Knoxville Symphony Orchestra's Clayton Holiday Concert on December 18th, a week before Christmas. But you know how a lot of the parades in the local cities get into the act earlier. For example, Gatlinburg has their parade on the first Friday of December every year. And this year, that is December 4th, 7:30 p.m. And the Grand Marshals are going to be Nelson. Remember Matthew and Gunnar Nelson? They're twins. I think they are the kids of Ricky Nelson or the grandsons of Ozzie and Harriet, maybe? Something like that. And then Tiffany. I think her last name was Darwish. Not that that matters, but she used to sing at shopping malls. You know, I think we're alone now. Well, anyway, they're going to be the Grand Marshals of the Gatlinburg Christmas Parade. And then they're sticking around for the next night, Saturday, December 5th, and they're doing a concert at the Gatlinburg Convention Center. And tickets are only like $30 or $40 for VIP. So if you want to know more about that, go to gatlinburg.com/events.
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0: Knoxville's best music variety on B97.5. I'm Frank Murphy. You could win $1,000 for answering 10 trivia questions in 60 seconds with the B Morning Show $1,000 Minute. 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It comes into spam risk, just FYI. But anyway, you get scheduled so you can play the $1,000 Minute with Ashley and Roger on B97.5. Garrett Loudon has our first look at time saver traffic.
1: There's an accident blocking the right shoulder on I-40 eastbound just past Watt Road. Police are on the scene. And there's another crash blocking the right shoulder on I-40 westbound at North Shore Drive. 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Time saver traffic.
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10: East Tennessee weather.
11: My friends, as we wrap up the workday and head into the evening hours, it's another comfortable evening. But here's the story. As we wrap up the week, temperatures will be trending nearly 10 degrees above average, with forecast highs in the low to mid 80s. As we get into the weekend, we're talking about the remnants of a tropical storm that could be swinging its way into west and middle Tennessee, bringing us increasing rain and wind. That's the latest forecast weather update, but remember, you can always check in with my free East Tennessee Weather app. Just go to your app store and search East Tennessee Weather. I'm meteorologist Mike Witcher from the East Tennessee Weather Center for B97.5.
12: Thank you, Mike. How about some lucky sevens on the temperature board? 77 in Dandridge, 77 in Pigeon Forge, 77 in Knoxville.

0: B97.5, Knoxville's best variety. I'm Frank Murphy. Friday, December 18th is 1 week before Christmas Day, and that is opening night for the Knoxville Symphony Orchestra's Clayton Holiday Concert with the KSO, the Knoxville Choral Society, Go Contemporary Dance Works, and a singing Santa Claus. Plus, it is the 40th annual Clayton Holiday Concert. I'd love to send you there, put you in the Knoxville Civic Auditorium for opening night of the Clayton Holiday Concert. 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
1: Good afternoon. Let's take a look at the roads. We're looking at some major congestion on I-40 westbound out of the downtown area from 275 to 640. That's going to be a 5-minute ride with 3-minute delays. 40 westbound from 640 to Pellissippi Parkway, that's a 14-minute drive, 5-minute delays. And from Pellissippi Parkway to the West Side Merge, that's a 10-minute drive with 3-minute delays. Congestion on 40 eastbound from Pellissippi Parkway to 640, that's a 12-minute ride with 5-minute delays. I'm Garrett Loudon, B97.5, time saver traffic.
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1: My name is Amy.
0: Amy, you're caller 9. Merry Christmas very, very early.
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0: It's not even Canadian Thanksgiving yet, but you've got your plans for 1 week before Christmas Day. The Knoxville Civic Auditorium is the place. The Knoxville Symphony Orchestra's 40th annual Clayton Holiday Concert is the show.
1: I will be there.
0: 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I mean, yes, of course, great.
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0: 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I'm Frank Murphy. 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I know, but you probably want to get a check so you can pay some bills, you know, pay off some credit cards, maybe go just spend something on yourself, get a little something, get yourself something nice. 8, 11, 1, and 3 are those keywords tomorrow. 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
1: Watch for traffic both ways on 40 through Alcoa Highway in West Knoxville. Good afternoon. You can see some volume on the west side as well on 40 westbound through Pellissippi Parkway and eastbound through Cedar Bluff Road. A little bit of volume on 40 east off the 75 merge on Port Watt Road. 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
20: All right, my friends, as we wrap up the workday and head into the evening hours, it's another comfortable evening. But here's the story. As we wrap up the week, temperatures will be trending nearly 10 degrees above average, with forecast highs in the low to mid 80s. As we get into the weekend, we're talking about the remnants of a tropical storm that could be swinging its way into west and middle Tennessee, bringing us increasing rain and wind. That's the latest forecast weather update, but remember, you can always check in with my free East Tennessee Weather app. Just go to your app store and search East Tennessee Weather. I'm meteorologist Mike Witcher from the East Tennessee Weather Center for B97.5.
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I'm Frank Murphy for your drive home. 10 questions, 60 seconds. You think you could do it? It's the B Morning Show $1,000 Minute Gold Edition this week. How about Morgan from Knoxville? Did she answer 10 questions in 60 seconds? You can play along with her as we hear the $1,000 Minute again coming up at 5:25 on the B.

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3: Watch for traffic both ways on 40 through Alcoa Highway in West Knoxville. Good afternoon. You can see some volume on the west side as well on 40 westbound through Pellissippi Parkway and eastbound through Cedar Bluff Road. A little bit of volume on 40 east off the 75 merge on toward Watt Road. 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
1: 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I called her, got her scheduled to play. How did she do? Did Ashley and Roger put a grand in her hand? 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
3: In what city will you find the Golden Gate Bridge?
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3: Name the artist known for the song, Because of You.
4: Kelly Clarkson.
3: Is Bobby Flay a news anchor, race car driver, or a chef?
4: Chef.
3: What is the product of 9 and 9?
4: 36.
3: In the novel The Great Gatsby, in what fictional village does Jay Gatsby live?
4: Pass.
2: TikTok passing as the buzzer ends the game. Giving it up for Morgan.
3: Yeah.
2: Playing the $1,000 Minute. Hey, you don't go away empty-handed just for playing. It's the gold edition. You win 2 tickets to Dollywood.
4: Awesome. Cinnamon bread, here I come.
3: Yeah, there you go.
2: And you're also qualified for a pair of gold season passes for the 2027 season and a beautiful pair of Cascade earrings and a woven necklace from Kimball's Jewelers and the Marcello Payne Collection. So good luck on that, Morgan.
4: Oh, great. Thank you.
2: You got through 10 questions. You passed on question number 1, came back with Arkansas, the Razorbacks. Nice pickup.
3: Yeah.
2: Question number 2, we want to pick your brain a little bit. How did you know Scooby-Doo before Ashley finished the question?
4: Oh, I listened to you guys at 5:25 yesterday.
3: Mm-hmm.
2: When Frank gives you that free answer on the ride home every afternoon, name the cartoon where you would find the mystery machine, Scooby-Doo. You got true or false correct with an answer of true. Bubble wrap was originally invented to be used as wallpaper, textured plastic wallpaper, but that did not work out. You passed on question number 4. The answer, Morgan, is Maxwell House. Name the coffee brand with the slogan, good to the last drop.
4: You know, I was going to say Nestle, but that sounds right.
2: Hey, you've done a good job. We've got one more to review. Math is never easy this time of the morning. What is the product of 9 and 9? You went with 36. Let's go with 81. Come back and play after 30 days and enjoy your trip to Dollywood.
4: Awesome. Thank you so much.
3: Oh, this is the big week to sign up. It's the gold edition. You get a pair of Dollywood passes just for playing. Don't miss that. Sign up today for the $1,000 Minute. 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
5: Got a bit of a slow roll on 40 eastbound, heading toward 275 and westbound as you head west of Alcoa Highway over toward 640 in West Knoxville. Busy both ways on 40 through Pellissippi Parkway on the west side. A lot of traffic on the south side on John Sevier eastbound, east of Alcoa Highway, all the way out toward Martin Mill. We had an earlier wreck there. 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

0: 97.5, Knoxville's best variety. I'm Frank Murphy. Hola, the 26th annual Hola Festival coming up this weekend with the Bee at World's Fair Park on Saturday from 11 a.m. to 10 p.m. Amazing Latin American food from all different countries. They've got live music, they've got shopping, they've got dancing, they've got crafts. Of course, the Parade of Nations with all of the authentic original costumes from all the different countries. And you can win tickets and a $25 food voucher from Valerie Anderton with 220 Trivia tomorrow. So that's this Saturday, or as we say, Sabado, at World's Fair Park. And I want to emphasize that because I was surprised to see that, unfortunately, Channel 10 put the wrong date on their community calendar. So I'm pretty sure Sabado is Saturday. I'm positive, of course. It's Saturday from 11 a.m. to 10 p.m. at World's Fair Park, the Hola Festival. I guess we don't say hola, we say vaya con Dios. We say so long, see you tomorrow to Bob August with one more look at B97.5 Time Saver Traffic.
1: Well, we are busy on the west side. You're going to see a lot of traffic on 40 westbound through Pellissippi Parkway and eastbound heading toward Cedar Bluff Road. You're busy about moving on 40 eastbound through Watt Road and traffic to West Knoxville on 40 westbound past Alcoa Highway. Doing pretty well on 75 to the north, and this report is sponsored by Allstate. 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
15: East Tennessee weather. All right, my friends, as we wrap up the workday and head into the evening hours, it's another comfortable evening. But here's the story. As we wrap up the week, temperatures will be trending nearly 10 degrees above average, with forecast highs in the low to mid 80s. As we get into the weekend, we're talking about the remnants of a tropical storm that could be swinging its way into west and middle Tennessee, bringing us increasing rain and wind. That's the latest forecast weather update. But remember, you can always check in with my free East Tennessee Weather app. Just go to your app store and search East Tennessee Weather. I'm meteorologist Mike Witcher from the East Tennessee Weather Center for B97.5.
0: Thank you, Mike. 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The temperatures are not bone-chilling. It's 82 in Oak Ridge, 80 in Pigeon Forge, 79 in Knoxville.

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From the Junk Be Gone studios, this is B97.5, the home of the B Morning Show with Ashley and Roger. B97.5.

0: B97.5, Knoxville's best music variety. I'm Frank Murphy. Today is the first Wednesday of October, and every month on the first Wednesday of the month, Solis Mammography and B97.5 remind you to do your monthly breast self-exam. 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

0: 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I'm Frank Murphy. 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

0: B97.5, Knoxville's Variety Station. I'm Frank Murphy. I was recording new episodes of Tennessee Scholars Bowl earlier today. That's the high school academic tournament on East Tennessee PBS. And these shows will be on next year in January, February. And it was a religion question, a two-part religion question. And the answer to the first part was Samson. And you can probably see where I'm going with this. The answer to the second half was Delilah, except as I'm holding the card in my hand, I so desperately wanted to sing Delilah. You know, get in a plug for B97.5. Delilah's on at 7 o'clock. Have a fantastic night. Yeah, I'm a little punchy. I've been working since 9 o'clock this morning reading high school trivia questions. I'll talk to you tomorrow at 3.
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17: All right, my friends, as we wrap up the workday and head into the evening hours, it's another comfortable evening. But here's the story. As we wrap up the week, temperatures will be trending nearly 10 degrees above average, with forecast highs in the low to mid 80s. As we get into the weekend, we're talking about the remnants of a tropical storm that could be swinging its way into west and middle Tennessee, bringing us increasing rain and wind. That's the latest forecast weather update, but remember, you can always check in with my free East Tennessee Weather app. Just go to your app store and search East Tennessee Weather. I'm meteorologist Mike Witcher from the East Tennessee Weather Center for B97.5.

Wednesday night. Here we are smack dab in the middle of the week. I hope you had a great day today. I hope you're having a good week so far. And I hope you stick around all night long. As you finish up the dinner dishes and help the kids with the homework, we'll be here for you.

0: Hi, good evening. Welcome to the Delilah Show. Who is this?
1: Hi, Delilah. It's Giovanna.
0: Ooh, what a pretty name. What can I do for you tonight?
1: I want to share a story with you. And the story goes back to 2010 when my husband asked me to be his girlfriend. And I said yes. We had just gone out of work. I got in the car. And, of course, you were on the radio. And the song that you played or were playing at that time was the Bubbly song by Kobe Kalliet. And so I've been listening to you all these years. We have now been married for 11 years. We have a six-year-old daughter. And I am very grateful for my husband, and I'm very grateful for the light that you bring into this world.
0: Ah, so was it Bubbly that I was playing by Kobe Kalliet?
1: Yes.
0: Perfect song for somebody who was just falling in love?
1: Yes.
0: Well, thank you for letting me be a part of the soundtrack of your marriage, of your life.
1: Thank you.
0: Would you like to hear Kobe tonight?
1: Yes.
0: I will play that for you. You two have a blessed, blessed evening. Thank you for calling. Thank you for sharing your love story.
1: Thank you, Delilah. Thank you for all the beautifulness that you bring in.
0: Thank you, honey. You have a great night.
1: You too.

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Tonight's Delilah's Dilemma goes like this. I'm writing to you because I don't know where else to turn. I'm a single dad who is racked with guilt and anxiety every day. I have a daughter. Her mother and I were engaged, but we never married. I want my daughter to know what a real loving family should be. But I'm too poor and too unattractive to even get a date. I've only had one date in 8 years. I have no real friends and no family. My family is deceased. I was orphaned by the age of 3 and an emancipated minor at 16. I've been mostly alone since then. I have places to sleep, but no real home. You never hear a woman say, "Boy, I saw his personality from across the room." Seems they all want someone handsome or someone with money. I guess I'm the exact opposite. I wanted my daughter to have a family and the siblings she wanted. But when you have nothing to offer but love in this day and age, that's less than nothing, it seems. I think Janet...

0: Jackson said it best for women today. What have you done for me lately? I need a way out. I don't want just anybody for my daughter's sake, but I don't want to be alone either. Please help me. Thank you so much. I will have my words for you coming up next, young man. On Knoxville's home for great music, B97.5.
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Okay, tonight's Delilah's Dilemma is from a guy who says he has no home, no money, but he wants to find a woman to marry for his daughter's sake. Sweetheart, the problem isn't that you have no home, no money, and that you're unattractive. The problem is you don't like yourself. I didn't even say the actual words you said in their letter because they were so offensive to me. You kept calling yourself in the letter ugly. That's offensive to me. You were created in the image of the God Most High. There's nothing ugly about you. Maybe you need, you know, a makeover. Maybe you need something to comb your hair, exercise. But you're focusing on the wrong things. You say you have no friends and no family, and you haven't dated in 8 years. So that tells me you're a recluse. You're not getting out into society and connecting heart to heart with people. If you want to show your daughter what a loving family looks like, then be that loving family. When you start recognizing how much love you have to offer others, and you start pouring yourself into your community and giving of your time and energy to others, people will be attracted to you. I don't care what you look like. I promise you that.

0: welcome, my friend. Welcome to your Wednesday night hump day. We make it through today. It is a downhill slide into the weekend. What are you doing today? How is your day? Did you have a good day? I'm so glad you are here with me tonight. We are going to share your calls, share your stories, talk about love, talk about life, celebrate families and friends and the changing of the seasons. Oh, the colors are spectacular. I took the kids to school to catch the bus early this morning, and I had to stop and take pictures. They're like, Mom, we're going to miss the bus. We're going to be late. But I couldn't help it. The mist, the fog on the fields and the trees, the leaves turning gold and the sunrise reflecting off the creek. It was so, so pretty. If you would like to see some of those pictures, check out my social media. I've got Facebook, I've got Instagram, I've got TikTok. I don't keep up with any of them, but I try. And I know I put some of the pictures on TikTok. Anyway, as we celebrate the changing of the season, I am going to be here with you all night long. You're listening to Delilah. 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

0: Amy, what can I do for you?
1: I have a friend that's like a brother to me, and lately I've just been feeling like we're growing apart, and I just found out tonight that he asked out this girl that just, to me, kind of came out of nowhere and is kind of the reason why I've been feeling like we're growing apart.
0: So he's not just a friend, he's somebody you have a crush on.
1: Kind of, like, lately. I mean, he's like my brother from another mother, but lately I just, my feelings...
0: You have a crush on him. And it's killing you that he's dating somebody else. But you don't want to admit that.
1: Well, I've been feeling like we were growing apart for a while, too. Like, before I had feelings for him. And then lately, I think I guess over the past month, I started having feelings for him. And then this girl came along. I was going out with her. And it hurts pretty bad. I was crying like about an hour ago.
0: So you have a wicked big crush on him. Does he have any clue?
1: I think he might. I'm not sure. He knows that I feel like we've been growing apart, and I told him I need to talk to you, and he said okay, and he heard my voice shaking over the phone, so he knew I was upset, but he just hasn't made any time. Then when he does have time, he hangs out with the same people over and over again, so I'm just kind of left here waiting for him.
0: Don't do that, honey. Don't wait around.
1: I know. I kind of figured that out today.
0: Yeah. No. Don't ever put your life on hold. Go live your life. Go have fun. Don't stare at the phone. Don't wait around. Do not do that. If you two are meant to be, it will happen in time. But you sitting around driving yourself nuts, waiting, that's not good. Let me find a song for you.
1: All right, thank you.

0: Roger is...
1: From the Junk Be Gone Studios, this is WJXB Knoxville.
0: Old light. He shared my show with many of his friends, even when he was a young kid. And they are still friends today. And they all love sappy love songs. I love this. Roger's sweet story coming up next.